0: Thank you so much. Schneider presents Alt One. That was a lot of fun, man. There's a lot of brand new tracks in there, I think. Correct me if I'm wrong.
1: Yeah, a lot of new stuff. A lot of some mashups that I've been playing on Masato over the last year. And yeah, a couple of exclusives there, actually. One with Matty Ralph, which is coming on Doof over the summer. And a few other bits and pieces that are still in the hands of people waiting to be signed.
2: Nice.
1: Just waiting on word back.
2: So besides After Dark, the label that you released, Schneider, and also other releases on as well, you started a sound just for this, a label for this sound as well, right? Now tell us a little bit more about Rave Revolution.
1: Yeah, Rave Revolution is kind of like, again, to separate the two concepts. I mean, Schneider has its own sound, distinctive tech trance and uplifting, and Alt One has its own sound. So, you know, it goes back to what I done with the Schneider project, whereas sometimes you believe in your own music and sometimes labels don't.

0: Select.
1: Check it out.
2: That's when it really gets funky. You know, all that talky talk shit? That shit is bullshit.

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1: 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I'll make you pay for all you've done to me. 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You've made me a lot of trouble.

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I'm your host, Salvione, and this week I've got another fresh selection of grooves lined up for you. 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

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It's updated weekly with all the weapons you need in your rotation. Now, I've got one more tune to ride us out. So while it does, remember to stay elevated, and I'll see you on the dance floor. Peace.

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1: Hey guys, how's it going? I'm Nora and Pure. Welcome back to another episode of Purified Radio. I have some beautiful music on the way, a bit of a funky and groovy selection this week from the likes of Harry Diamond and Changed Faces, Sonic Craft, Abstract Version and Hydro Poison, Kennedy One, Robbie East and many more. Yesterday it was fun to be back at Pascha in Munich. It's a super intimate setting, small room. And I remember last year here we had quite a technical malfunction at the beginning of the set. That was right after a software update on the CDJs had come out. And no matter how many USBs we tried and how often we switched those players off and on, they wouldn't be able to load any tracks. And of course, this just happened after I had already played the intro track, which miraculously was working. So here I am in an endless loop and everyone's wondering what we're doing and we're scrambling, figuring out what's going on. And we eventually somehow got it fixed. I don't even remember how, but I was on needles for the rest of the set as every now and then some of those players wouldn't be able to load the tracks. Anyway, glad that happened once and not again since. And yesterday was nothing like that. Just a nice fun play with a great crowd. So now let's dive in with a huge groovy release from Eleonora coming up on the label as part of our next Fragments release that features a variety of clubbier cuts. I hope you like this one. This is something

London, which is going to be a special day party at the Cause. We're going to be joined by Corin Cavini, Nikki Elizabeth in residence, Tommy Farrow, and Into the Ether. It's going to be a beautiful soundscape all day. I'll then be bouncing straight to Luxembourg, where I'll be playing City Sounds Festival on Monday the 22nd. Very curious for that one. I've no idea what to expect. Also, after this weekend in London, we touch down with Purified in Berlin on Saturday the 27th at Sage Beach. And of course, back to back on the 28th, we have our Purified and Days Like Nights collaboration in the Netherlands. We'll be playing at Woodstock 69 in Bloemendaal. That is Corin Cavini, me and Elke Klein. Absolute dream location. I can't wait for that one. Now let's continue with this powerful collab from Martin Lu and Revo. This is Techni.

to play it again. That was Abstract Vision and Hydro Poison with Off Time and the River, which is out now on Enormous Chills. Thanks so much for tuning into this week's episode of Purified Radio. I hope you've enjoyed the selection. If you want to get involved and suggest a listener's choice for an upcoming episode, the best way is via my socials, all at Nora and Pure or Purified Records. Easiest is to leave a public comment. Direct messages do not get checked. I'm going to close out the show with a rather emotional number. Here's Boya with Golden Age. Enjoy, and I'll catch

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coming in. One of my most popular mashups from a few years ago. Calvin Harris and Ellie Goulding versus Joel Corry, Jax Jones, Charlie XCX and Sweetie. So, are you staying in, or are you going out?

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2: Hi, party people. Good morning. Tasha J here at Diving Deep. It's been such a long time since we've caught up. The last time that we were here, I did 3 weeks in a row, back to back. We had Dr. Addo. We had myself doing a takeover. It was amazing. And so this week is just myself, and I'll be taking you through 2 weeks, 2 hours, sorry, of Afro House. So yeah, sit back and enjoy. This one

Last time we caught up, I was at Mason Close. I've done a few things since then. We've got a lot to catch up on. For those that are new here, my name is Tasha J, and we dive deep here bi-weekly Wednesdays. You can find me on all platforms at DJ Tasha J. For now, enjoy this one while to hold on 2 hours of Afro House. Sit back, enjoy.

Of course, Shimza does it again. We've had loads of tracks this morning from Kitty Amore, Dalla Tuxin, so many other artists. If you missed the first hour, you can catch it on the recap and many of my other shows. My name is DJ Tasha J. We do Afro House around here. 2 hours of straight Afro House. I've been having some guests. Catch up on my show. There's a lot to indulge in, a lot to learn, and a lot to enjoy. And soon I'll be having a few guests coming up as well. I won't spoil the surprise, but we'll chit chat at the end of the show. But enjoy this one, Shimza.

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Good morning and welcome back to Ruby's House here on Select Radio. I'm your host, Ruby, taking you right through until 11 a.m. Aruna and I have swap shows today, so Doctor in the House will be with you from 11 until 1 today. So do not worry, you still have both of us. I've kicked off today with a brand new one out on Deep Root Records by Moose T, Hot and Juicy and Chihuahua Horny. What an absolute weapon for this beautiful, sunny Wednesday here in the UK. We are in the midst of a heat wave and it's absolutely glorious. Coming into now, Huxley, Feel What You Want. Turn this one up. It's an absolute tune.

Underneath us, we have got the brand new one out on Shocking Sounds Records by Joseph Pelicellio called Dopamine. Now, I hope you're having the best day today. If you want to get involved in today's show, you can message me on 07427 000944. I've heard from DIY Dad, and as usual, he's been DIY dadding. He's made a table leg and so many more items since last week. You're absolutely smashing it. He's got his earbuds in and he's going for it. So well done you. I hope it's not too hot where you are and your workshop has at least a fan. I am blessed here in the Select Studio here in London. We have got aircon and it is beautiful.

So from now until 10 a.m, I'm going to be dropping you brand new music. We've got 1 hour of brand new music here on Select Radio for Ruby's House. And between 10 and 11 a.m. this morning, I've got very special guest Deep Fiction joining me in the show. They're going to be live in the mix for the entire hour. It's going to be so good. We're going to be talking about their journey, what's going on this year. They've got a huge festival coming up in July, which we're going to chat about. So don't go anywhere.

goosebumps every single time I hear that. Underneath us now, coming in, we've got DJ Biddy, You Give Me Love, yeah. Brand new out on Groove Move Recordings. Let's go.

So underneath us, we have a deep house number by Machia Varoli called We Can Figure It Out. I just want to say a massive shout out to Claire, Timo, Carlotta, Emily, and Joe, who are locked in all the way in Tunbridge in Kent.

It's just about to go 9:40 on your Wednesday morning. You're locked into Ruby here on Select Radio. Now, underneath us, we have a brand new one by Mr. V out on Future Phil. This is called We're the Day and Night. Such a tune. Absolutely love this one. Trying to bring all the summer feel-good vibes today for this lovely heat wave we've got here in the UK. Now, huge shout out to the crew locked in from Hildenborough in Kent. Hello to Andy, Sam, Nick, Dave and Mark. And happy birthday to Sarah Ellen, who's currently celebrating this week in Ibiza. She's been going out raving and having a proper celebration for a very big birthday. So massive shout out to you, Sarah Ellen. Now, I won't be here next week. I will be in Ibiza myself. I'm flying out on Sunday. So if you're in Ibiza, I'm going to be at O Beach on Monday for Love Juice. On Tuesday, I'm going to be at Cafe Del Mar. And then on Wednesday night, I'm going to be playing downstairs at Ithaca. So lots going on for me next week. So if you're in Ibiza, pop me through a message on my Instagram, which is ruby_DJ. And maybe I'll try and get you a cheeky little guest list.

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No matter what time.

to 10 to 10 on your Wednesday. You're locked into Ruby here on Select Radio. Beautiful deep house weapon by Matt. This is called Need. Loving the deep house at the minute in this gorgeous sunshine. Makes me want to have a little cheeky beer and sit by the sea or by a pool. And want to say a massive shout out to Aruna, doctor in the house, who is locked. She's driving into the Select studio. She is going to be with you from 10 a.m. this morning, and she has a very special guest joining today. So today is where it's at. Keep locked today. There's so much going on Wednesdays on Select. Oh, the best day, I would say, obviously. Want to say a massive shout out to Natalie, who is locked, Becky, David, Pip, and Matt.

0: people tell me what they can do, what they should do, and what they will do. It's time to do it. Impress me.
1: When I push, I feel
0: impress
1: good.
0: Me.

0: just gone 10:15 on your Wednesday morning. You're locked into Ruby here on Select Radio. I hope you're doing well today. So currently in the mix on Ruby's House is one of the fastest rising duos in house music and tech house music right now. Over the last few years, they've built a huge reputation across the UK, Ibiza and Europe, picking up residencies with some of the biggest event brands in the scene and releasing music on labels such as Circus Music, Perfect Havoc, Odessa Music, Divine Sounds and Strange Love. They're also founders of Elemental Music, a platform dedicated to supporting emerging talent through music releases and events. Following the success of their sold-out festival, Elemental returns to Lingfield Park Racecourse on the 11th of July. Let's get into it. Welcome to Ruby's House, Dean from Deep Fiction. How are you doing today?
1: I'm very well, thank you. Thank you for having me. How are you doing?
0: I'm very well. Thank you for asking me. It is a little bit warm outside.
1: Yeah, but we're cold in here, so it's all right.
0: We have
1: the car was air conditioned and it's the air conditioning's on in here, so
0: yeah, exactly.
1: It's not a bad place to be on a day like today.
0: And we do love the sunshine.
1: Yeah,
0: we're very lucky with the sunshine. So Dean, where have you come from today?
1: I've come from Uckfield down in Sussex, so just outside of Brighton.
0: Yeah,
1: so traveled up from there, drove up this morning.
0: Fantastic. So we're already live in the mix. You've played a few tracks for us already. Have you got an idea of what sort of vibe you're going to go with from now until 11 a.m?
1: Going to pick up the pace a little bit shortly. Got our new single Wait For You coming up very soon. Got a few unreleased bits from us. We dropped Jesse James and Mr. J's new track not long ago as well. That's coming out on our label Elemental.
0: Yeah,
1: on the 3rd of July, Friday the 3rd of July as well. And just some more stuff from us, some unreleased bits, some unreleased stuff from some good friends of ours.
0: Yeah,
1: just pick up the pace a bit,
0: yep,
1: and have a bit of fun.
0: So for people that don't know who Deep Fiction is, can you describe to them what your sound is?
1: Deep Fiction is myself and Greg. We are house and tech house, but we are, a lot of our stuff borders sort of creeping towards techno, slightly heavier sounds, but we like experiment with funky sounds and disco flavours, and we just love house music and different varieties of it. We like high energy stuff, but we're really working hard at the moment trying to find clear direction with where we want to go with our music. It's been quite an experimental few years finding our feet, and we are working really hard in the studio, working on loads of new music, trying to find the right homes for it, trying to find where we sit label wise. And just really enjoying the process, actually. Just enjoying working together. Me and Greg have a really great relationship. We talk every day pretty much. We get in the studio as much as we can together. Greg's based in London, so we're not that close, but we're close enough that we do see each other quite a lot. So yeah, it's a fun process.
0: Yeah. So how did you guys meet?
1: We met when we were 5. We met on a football pitch when we were 5, and then we actually went
0: love
1: to...
0: Love at first sight.
1: Exactly that. And then we went to secondary school together, and then we didn't see each other. Greg went off to uni, I went into work, and didn't see each other till we probably late 20s, maybe 30.
0: Yeah.
1: And we got reconnected through music, and just ended up DJing together at events, ended up starting Elemental 5-6 years ago now. Elemental actually came first before Deep Fiction, so we were doing solo stuff for a few years. And then we travelled to a couple of shows together, did a few back-to-back sets and really enjoyed it, and actually then started getting the studio together. We'd made a couple of collabs anyway on our solo projects together, which we really enjoyed, and we'd had them signed to pretty decent labels, so we decided to go all in on the Deep Fiction project, and here we are 2.5-3 years later, absolutely loving it, enjoying it. Still love it as much as the day we started, and actually probably love it more now, and just trying to improve, trying to find new sounds, trying to find our sound and where we fit within the industry, and just enjoying the process.
0: Yeah, of course, because your sound can change. I think every artist says this, it develops over time, sort of a natural process, isn't it?
1: I think it does as well, and I think you have a vision when you start making music of the sort of sound you want to make, and that naturally evolves with you as a person, and also your ability as a producer and the way you do things allows you to be more creative and actually find your lane a bit better as time progresses. So and it is just a case of
2: putting the work in over the years. Obviously, we've been together for 2.5-3 years, but we both had solo projects before where we sort of were finding our own feet.
0: Yeah.
2: And that led on to what we're doing now. So, yeah, we're in a really good place. We enjoy spending time together. We enjoy each other's company and we enjoy making music.
0: Yeah.
2: And playing shows.
0: So we've touched a little bit on Elemental, music label and events. You're absolutely killing it. We're going to talk about your festival coming up on the 11th of July at Lingfield Racecourse throughout the show, but your last festival last year sold out.
2: We did, yes.
0: Yeah, it was an absolute vibe. For anyone that hasn't seen any footage, check out on the socials.
2: Yeah, it's just at We Are Elemental.
0: Yeah. And yeah, the festival sold out. Everyone that went, I had many friends that went and they just absolutely loved it. So we're expecting big things for the 11th of July.
2: I hope so, yeah.
0: Are there still tickets available?
2: There are still tickets available. There is not many second release left, so they will be moving to final release very, very soon. We've got about 2.5 weeks to go, so we're now heading into the final stages of planning, which is always chaotic.
0: Yeah.
2: Especially with the way sort of ticket sales go now, a lot of stuff's very late.
0: Last minute.
2: So the last few weeks are really crucial in terms of social media coverage and local flyering, and still that sort of, we'd still do a lot of that, handing out flyers to local areas and local events. And just trying to get as many people through the door as we can and putting on the best show we can.
0: Absolutely. So I was very lucky to be picked for your lineup for Elemental, and we went and did a promo.
2: We did. That was good fun.
0: Evening. Yeah, we were DJing over like the race course on a balcony. The sun was shining and the venue is just epic. What a good find.
2: It's the perfect space for it. Last year we did it at a brewery in the field on the side, and they've gone in a different direction this year with their events, so we had to find a new home.
0: Yeah.
2: And I've worked with Lingfield before, so I spoke to a few of the guys over there and we went in for a meeting, and they were really keen to bring what we were doing, and they're really keen to bring house music to Lingfield, and they'd seen what we've been doing locally. I used to work with them on some partner stuff when I was a part of the team at Oxted Festival, so there was already a link there, and we worked together on smaller stuff, so it seemed like the right time to get in with the team there and try and create something hopefully together that we can grow over the next few years and create something really special.
0: Fantastic. So we're going to chat more throughout your show, but should we get back into it? Do you know what's underneath us right now?
2: I don't. Oh, there we go. A Horacil Vida Loca.
0: I always catch people out with that. I'm the same. I'm like, I have no idea what the track's called. I just like it. Right, let's go.

0: So you're locked into Ruby and Deep Fiction here live on Select Radio. It's just gone 10:35 on your Wednesday morning. So we've been talking to Dean about Elemental, the events you've been putting on. Now, you've grown incredibly quickly in such a short space of time. Was there a moment when you realised that things had really taken off?
1: Not particularly. It's been quite... because obviously Deep Fiction's grown quite quickly, but we both had solo projects before Deep Fiction. So that really helped us find a bit of a footing within the industry. We started Elemental in the early days of them projects, and helped us start building connections and start working with different labels and sort of finding our feet within the dance music world. So when we started Deep Fiction, we already had a couple of collabs signed, which were signed to Circus, one was signed to Adesso, so yeah, pretty decent respected labels, as collabs, and they were both happy to transfer them over to the new Deep Fiction project. So that gave us a real, and we'd also had a lot of music that we'd made solo, which we transferred into that first sort of 6 months to a year of Deep Fiction.
0: Yeah.
1: So that helped us hit the ground running. We weren't a brand new project that we decided to do and suddenly had to go and make 10, 15 tracks to try and get a foot in the door. We already had that base there and we had the connections with labels. So that was a big starting point. And we also had a bit of a bit of traction with Elemental. So we were already in with Oxford Festival and doing our stage there. We were already doing bits and pieces around the southeast and around London. So there was quite a good base to start the Deep Fiction project with. And that gave us a really good footing to sort of push on.
0: Yeah.
1: With it,
0: you've already well networked.
1: Yeah, exactly that. We've done a lot of networking and we've made a lot of connections, and a lot of people that we work with that trust us and trust what we do. So we just continued that on with the Deep Fiction project.
0: Yeah. So your music has landed on labels such as Circus Music, Perfect Havoc, Elemental, and Adesso. Is there a release to you that feels particularly important for your journey so far?
1: I wouldn't say there's a particular one that's been a massive moment for us as Deep Fiction. We're quite selective with the labels that we work with. We only work with people that we respect and that we think will do good things with the music. One big moment for us was probably the Strange Love record, the Dizzy track, because that was our first sort of foot in the door with the guys at Tool Room and working with Danny Rees. I mean, we've been sending them stuff between us for 5 years. I dread to think how many tracks they've had from us. So to get that track signed and to start working with them guys over there, we've respected them for a long time and worked with different people across the touring team. So to have a release with them on Strange Love, and also for that to then go on to the Miami VA at the start of this year, the touring VA, was quite a big moment for us.
0: Yeah.
1: So yeah, that was probably quite a big moment, I should say, for us. But yeah, in general, it's just a case of keep building and keep working with good people.
0: Okay, and you are very well known for your high energy sets. Is there a trick that you use to keep your crowd locked from start to finish?
1: I wouldn't say a trick. I think it's just a case of trying to read the crowd and read what they want at the right time. I do private events, so I do everything from wedding DJing to our festival sets and things like that. So even away from Deep Fiction, I spend a lot of time behind the decks. Greg's got a really good ear for music, and between us, and we discuss that quite a lot as well. Like, we'll always discuss music and discuss what sort of events we're attending. We look at who's coming on after us, who's on before us, what we think the vibe's going to be, and we'll always have a sort of rough idea in terms of playlists. Like, we never have a fixed set, but
0: of course,
1: we'll always have a playlist of stuff that we think will suit a particular type of event that we're playing and the crowd in front of us, and just try and work it from there. Like, as you know, a lot of the time that doesn't work.
0: No, I was going to say,
1: you're all over the place, but,
0: what else can I find?
1: But it's trying to have that attention to detail and being well prepared and having a lot of different music on your USB, being prepared, but also being prepared to go here, there, and everywhere. What you're doing is not hitting the mark, and just trying to keep everyone engaged. I'm reading people. I love watching people.
0: I was going to say, someone said to me recently, you look up constantly, and I'm like, you have to look up constantly to work out what to play.
1: Even
0: next.
1: Things like, I love to get places early. and watch other people's sets.
0: Yeah.
1: And just get an idea of what's hitting in their set.
0: Yeah.
1: What have they played that's engaged the crowd? And where can I go that sort of has got the similar thing? Have they played a track that doesn't engage the crowd, for instance? That's at that point, I'm like, I know that that sort of vibe's not working, or that particular vocal. And so then it's just trying to work that into your set at any time. Yeah. Like, I hate, my worst nightmare is walking into a gig 5 minutes before it starts and having no idea what the room's doing, what the vibe is.
0: Yeah.
1: Because you get that feeling from spending the time in a place. So
0: yeah,
1: that's
0: yeah.
1: a really important thing for me to do as well.
0: Yeah. One of my favourite moments will always be dropping your edit, which is unreleased, of My Love. I've actually rinsed it at many of my gigs.
1: Thank
0: but,
1: you.
0: With Fatboy Slim, and I dropped it, and it was Boiler and Vibe, and oh my God, the crowd just loved it, and that moment will always stay with me.
1: That works really well, that one, actually, because we love the track, we love the original, but it's such a, like, it's got a deep house vibe to it.
0: It really
1: we
0: has.
1: We wanted to modernise it a bit and put our spin on it so that we can put the heavier version of it within yeah. our sets, and it works. So.
0: Yeah.
1: And it's gone down really well. We did well on SoundCloud, and just... it's a nice little edit to have in the locker.
0: Is it a free download?
1: Download on SoundCloud.
0: And where can they find you on your SoundCloud?
1: We're just Deep Fiction on SoundCloud. So yeah. that's on there, as well as all our other music. Just give us your email and we'll pepper you with loads of music.
0: Incredible. Right. Let's get back into a mix. We'll have another chat in around 10 minutes' time.
1: Lovely. Thank you very much.

0: You're locked into Ruby and Dean from Deep Fiction here on Select Radio. I've been neglecting the shout outs today. I want to say a massive shout out to Nick, Stephen, Rock Thompson, Connor, Dave Ree, Ava, Nia, Rupert, and Rubietta. Any shout outs from you, Dean?
1: Not this morning, to be honest, no.
0: Should we shout out to Greg? Will he listen?
1: We'll give a shout out to Greg. Yeah, why not? Yeah.
0: And also shout out to your wife, because you just got married,
1: yeah, back from honeymoon last week, so it's been a busy time. But yeah, we had a lovely time. Thank you very much.
0: Huge congratulations again. So we've spoken about your event that's coming up in Lingfield Elemental Festival on the 11th of July. Last event sold out. So what makes this festival stand out?
1: Do you know what? It's just us growing every year and just trying to push the boundary a little bit. There was never a plan when we started the whole thing. There was never like a goal in 5-6 years to be doing festivals. There was never a clear path. But it's just a case of if the opportunities arise, which this one did, if we can take it up a little notch, great. And hopefully we can put on a better show than we did last year. Hopefully people come and hopefully people have a great time. Obviously, the vibe amongst the artists and the people around us and in the WhatsApp groups is always great fun. Everyone's in such good spirits. Everyone supports each other. And that's ultimately all we can ask for, it, to be honest.
0: Yeah, so can you tell us who's on the lineup?
1: So our headliners this year are, we've got James Haskell back for a second year. He was brilliant last year and we're going to be closing back to back with him, which we're really excited about. That was an amazing set last year. And we've also got wonderful Huxley coming in, a good friend of ours. Really excited to have him down. We love his music. He's obviously been around forever and just an amazing producer, an amazing DJ. So that's been amazing to get down. We've got obviously Amnen, who's a important part of the team, Danny Reese from Tourum. We've got Faz Shirazi, Jesse James, Juliet Thurbs, yourself, the Masquerade Brothers, so many more. We've got three stages this year, so yeah, just trying to get as many people involved as possible to come down and have a good time.
0: So if someone was on the fence about buying a ticket, what would you say to them?
1: Don't miss out. Don't be that one in the WhatsApp group that's got the FOMO and looking at all the pictures and all the videos afterwards and missed out.
0: No one wants FOMO.
1: No, exactly.
0: No one wants FOMO. And actually last year, the day was a little bit rainy to start off with, still packed out, and then the sun came out.
1: Yeah. Annoyingly, it had been sunny for like 3 weeks before, and then half an hour before opening, the rain started. But luckily it didn't last long. Within an hour, it cleared and people showed up and we had a wonderful time.
0: Yeah. So, is there a really strange or odd rider you've ever received, like, a request for?
1: Yeah, James Haskell.
0: What is it?
1: He, on his rider, is a framed photo of Alan Partridge. So, the morning of the festival last year, I sent my wife on a hunt for, that was her job the morning of, is to find a frame and get a picture of Alan Partridge from Mr. Haskell. That.
0: I literally asked for 2 bottles of water and 2 beers. I need to up my game.
1: Yeah. You need to get a bit more road.
0: I wonder what you were going to say then with the picture. I was like, is this radio safe?
1: Yes.
0: Right, Dean, it's been an absolute pleasure to have you on my show. Just remind our lovely listeners where they can find you on your socials.
1: So we are at Deep Fiction and we are at We Are Elemental, really simple.
0: Amazing. Right, we're going to get back into...
1: Yeah, we're going to close. We've got one of our new songs coming on, Who, Immaculate, and our brand new single, Wait For You, out now on Electronic Nature,
0: which is going to be my Wednesday weapon. Let's go.

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8: Every Wednesday from 9 until 11, the Doctor is in the house with Aruna, where music is medicine.

9.03 and we are here with you through till 1 o'clock this afternoon. I'm stepping in for the lovely Ruby. I'm just going to confuse all of you today. Ruby has already played her Ruby's House show with her special guest Deep Fiction. So I hope you caught that because it was absolutely banging. I'm sure you'll agree. But we are going to keep the fire going. I know it's hot outside, but we're going to keep it hot in the studio as well. So keep it locked till one and join me for my very special guest at 10 o'clock too. I'll tell you a bit more about it. So we are going to start off the show with a new track called Paris Worldwide. So keep locked. Bye-bye.

free. And before that, we had the brilliant Busy P, Mid and Terrafonic with Paris Worldwide. Welcome to the Doctor in the House show. It is hot outside and it is hot in here too. Got loads of new music for you today. I've got an amazing Aruna's Choice. And I've also got a very special guest going to be jumping on the decks from 12 o'clock. The amazing Cruz. I am so delighted to have him on the show today. Plays music on the show all the time for those of you that listen to the show, you all know. But yes, without any further ado, let's keep it coming with Set Me Free, Effendi.

Deluxe remix of Medusa's Don't Wanna Go Home. Absolutely loving that, and that is new out this week. How are you this Wednesday? I hope you're keeping cool. I'd love to say that the tunes are going to help you with that, but I think they're going to heat things up, if I'm honest. So thank you to everyone that's got in touch already. As you know, you can get in touch with the show directly on the text line or WhatsApp 07427000944. We'll get you directly through. And you can get in touch on my Instagram, which is DJ_Aruna_official. So drop me a little DM on there. Let me know where you're listening from and how you're keeping cool today. Also, we're welcoming any World Cup predictions as well. We had this a couple of weeks ago. So, yeah, any World Cup predictions? How you felt England got on last night? Text in, let me know. And big love to DIY Dad, who's got in touch with some absolutely phenomenal photos, might I say, of the table that he's building. Absolutely looking amazing. Sanding, sanding and more sanding, he says. So yeah, get the tunes on, DIY Dad. That'll help you power through. And also to Mr. Lee, who's got in touch. Locked on, ready to get the party started. Oh, I love to hear it. So yes, get in touch. Let me know where you're listening from and what you're up to this Wednesday. Let's keep it coming with Don't Wanna Go Home, Discoplex remix of Medusa's track. And I'm going to follow it up actually after this with another new track, I'll Say a Prayer for You, from Equation. And this is the Star Tracks remix, out on Defected this week. Turn it up.

out on Defected. This is I Never Knew by Adam Ten. Honestly, playing it on repeat at the moment. Really, really love it. And before that, of course, we had Equation with I'll Say a Prayer for You, and that was the Star Tracks remix. Followed by Amino Avenue and How Good. Loving that one as well. Just bringing all the feel-good vibes to our Wednesday. 11:27 here on Select Radio. You're listening to the Doctor in the House show with me, Aruna. Stay locked. At 12 o'clock, my very special guest, Cruz, is going to be joining us with his guest mix. And we'll have a little chat as well. And don't forget, we are here till 1 o'clock this afternoon, so stay locked till then. And get in touch with your messages on the text line 07427000944. Let me know what you are up to this Wednesday. How are you staying cool in this heat wave? And also what you think of England's performance last night in the World Cup and any of your other World Cup predictions. Get in touch and let me know. But yeah, let's keep it coming with Adam Ten and I Never Knew.

And that is the new one from Kristofferson, due to be released on There Was Jack Called Lovin'. Bringing us those funky vibes this morning. And I'm going to follow it up with another new track from Leighton Giordani, Patrick Topping and Cosmokin, called Tonight. New out on Mad Minds. Turn this one up.

a bit of Camel Fat. Playing all the big hitters today. We had, just before this, we had Leighton Giordani and Patrick Topping, another one of my favourites, with their new one. And following it up with some Camel Fat. And I'm going to try and fit in as much as I can in the next 20 minutes, because at 10 o'clock, at 12 o'clock, we've got Cruz as my special guest jumping on the decks with his guest mix. And you definitely want to stay locked for that, because that is going to set the place on fire. Because as if it's not hot enough already, we're going to really, really turn the heat up. So yeah, let's follow up Camel Fat and Josh Gigante with the new one from Nausicaa and Louis Rodriguez.

gorgeous track, and that is Another Point of View. And I played you the House VIP extended mix from KLP. Absolutely love that. It is 11:49, rapidly coming to the end of the first hour. But stay locked, because at 12 o'clock, we will have our special guest Cruz on today. Big love to all of you that have got in touch. Big love to Mel, who is in super scorching Sydney, who's got in touch. Big love to you, Mel. Also to Elmer and to Nick, who is on the beach. Love to see it. Next up, you've guessed it. It is time for my Aruna's Choice track of the week, and it is an absolute stunner. If I do say so myself, I always like to bring you the best for my Aruna's Choices. This is the new one from Milk and Sugar and James Her. It's called I Like It, out on Golden Recordings. Oh, you're going to love it too. Turn it up. Here we go. Aruna's Choice, track of the week. I Like It from Milk and Sugar and James Her. Let's go.

0: Aruna's Choice Track of the Week from last week. Alan Fitzpatrick and Calvin Logue with Make It Right, out on the Cross Records right now. Absolute blinder. I adore this track. I am so excited because for regular listeners of the show, you will know that I play your music on this show all the time, and we love it on the Doctor in the House show. So thank you so much for coming in.
1: Thank you so much for playing my music.
0: And another thing I will say is that when I did announce that you were coming on my show, a lot of the other select DJs got in touch with me and said that they were really excited about you coming on the show too. So hello to all the select fam that are listening, and welcome Cruise to the studio.
1: Thank you so much.
0: Got a bit of a guest mix for us today, which I'm very excited about, playing all your own tracks and some promos, exclusive promos, I understand.
1: I'm going to be totally selfish and totally self-indulgent and just play all my own stuff. And
0: I think without any further ado, we should just let you crack on and then we'll come back for a bit of a chat.
1: Should we just make
0: that
1: it
0: sound
1: from
0: all right?
1: The start?
0: Yeah, let's do it.
1: Start, yeah.

absolutely smashing it. Oh my goodness. We have got Cruz in the guest mix live here on the Doctor in the House show on Select Radio. So we're going to have a little chat. I would love you to tell our listeners a little bit about Cruz. How long have you been doing your thing?

0: live here on the Doctor in the House show on Select Radio. So we're going to have a little chat. I would love you to tell our listeners a little bit about Cruise. How long have you been doing your thing?
1: Awesome.

0: Are you enjoying it?
1: I am loving it. Guys, and thank you to everyone that's got in touch. Big love to Ruby, who's got in touch. She sent all the fire emojis. Also to Mr. Lee, who's got in touch. My dad, who says it's bright and sunny and is enjoying the tunes. And also to DIY Dad, who's also got back in touch. Thank you to everyone. You can get in touch on the text line or WhatsApp 07427000944. Show crew some love, guys. Send in a message and let me know what you're up to this Wednesday morning. So we're going to have a bit more of a chat, if that's okay.
0: Yeah.
1: We've obviously talked a little bit already about what you've accomplished so far. And

0: and some of your sort of journey to get here. I want to talk a little bit about Rude Records, which is what you've got.
1: My label.
0: Your label, your brand new label, Rude Records. Tell us about that.
1: So.
0: And what makes it special? Because that is really important.
1: So I wanted to create a label that gives better deals, that's fair to everybody, you know. I only give out 3-year contracts. I give 60%, I pay 60% royalties, which is way higher than, I don't know any other label that pays as much royalties as what I do. And like I say, a 3-year contract, because a lot of the contracts, you end up signing your track away for life. There's like little hidden words in there. And, you know, sometimes it could be that the track was released at the wrong time and you need to re-release it again, like 2 or 3 years later, you know? And that's why I give people like a 3-year contract. They can either re-sign to me or take the track back and take and go and sign somewhere else.
0: And it's just so refreshing, I think, just in this fairness. Day and age. Yeah, exactly. It's so refreshing in this industry, you know, particularly with the likes of Spotify and the big streaming platforms that, you know, let's be honest, do take advantage of artists. And it's nice to put the artist at the forefront of that relationship. I think that's really refreshing.
1: And I mean, you know, I look at my label as a very progressive label. I don't care if you're a pink banana wearing a cowboy hat in, you know, in high heels. So if your music is good, I will sign it. I will put it out. I will promote it as to the best of my abilities. You know, predominantly, I've always supported female DJs and producers, and I want to see more female producers coming through. Hence why, and I'm going to come on to this subject now, hence why...
0: Big announcement!
1: Why I have women as my A&R team, which is Aruna.
0: Woo!
1: Aruna is one of these amazing women because she's got an amazing ear. But this is probably the most underrepresented role in the music industry because, I mean, I've been doing this since... making music since 2009, signing it to labels since like 2010. So we're looking like 16 years. I've only ever come across like one or two female A&Rs in all the labels that I've dealt with under Cruise, LaFunk, Jeffsky, whatever.
0: No, absolutely.
1: And I'm here to try and make a difference.
0: Sort of address that balance.
1: And fight one for the sisterhood.
0: So, yes, I can announce I'm absolutely thrilled to be joining Rude Records as one of their A&R team. So, so all of you producers out there, send in your tracks to Rude Records because we will, you know, play and sign any genre. So if the track is good, that's all that counts. So, yeah, don't hesitate. Send in your tracks.
1: Superb.
0: And speaking of releases on Rude, what about Universe?
1: Universe comes out Friday.
0: And that's your new track?
1: Yeah, and it's a track that everybody says, if you didn't tell me that you made it, I wouldn't have associated you with that
0: track. It is pure sunshine. Guys, those of you that listen to my show know that I have played it quite a few times because it is... honestly, it embodies everything. All those piano chords, that gorgeous vocal, those synths. It's just summer in a track.
1: Do you know what? Like, I was reminiscing about like Space Terrace, Manumission, the good old glory days of Ibiza, before the VIP culture.
0: Yeah.
1: And I originally made this track in 2017. I kept coming back to it. And then I was like listening back to like some of the music from that era. And then like I was listening to like Eric Prydz's piano and I thought, right, that's what this vocal needs. So I just like stripped it completely back. I just started from scratch with the vocal, created a piano riff with my very good friend. And I have to give him a shout out.
0: No, go on.
1: Right, the Angry Elf, because I call him the Angry Elf, right, Julian Napolitano. And like, we came up with that piano riff.
0: Yeah.
1: And
0: I mean, it's a really timeless sound, I have to say. Right, I think you could play that in 5 or 10 years' time and it would still sound banging.
1: And it's my homage to those glory
0: that
1: days.
0: That time, captured.
1: I miss space.
0: You've captured it, mate.
1: Yeah,
0: That's what I'm saying.
1: Space so much, honestly.
0: Yeah, it's not the same, is it?
1: I get goosebumps talking about it.
0: Listener, he had goosebumps playing that track, I can confirm. But I'm going to get you to jump back into the mix and then we'll have another little chat in a bit. Yeah. So thank you. You are listening to Cruise.
1: We're just going to pump it up a little bit now.
0: Oh, yeah, yeah, yeah.
1: Get the booty shakers on.
0: Yes, so turn it up, guys, turn it up. You are listening to Select Radio, and this is the Doctor in the House show, and you are live in the mix with Cruise.

exclusives. It is Kim Fi and Baseline, due for release on Rude Records in August. Oh, bringing us all those garage vibes. Loving it. It is 12:47, just coming into the final quarter of an hour of the show. Keep it locked till one, when Slim Dean will be on the decks. And in the meantime, just turn it up, because we're going to go hard. Here we go.

0: absolutely bringing the vibes this morning. What a tune. That is Rock Me from Cruz. And we have got Cruz coming to the end of our little chat now. It is 12:58. Thank you so, so, so much for coming in today. I have absolutely adored it. Hope you guys all have too.
1: Thank you so much.
0: Did you enjoy it?
1: I loved it.
0: You look like you're enjoying yourself. I'm not going to lie.
1: You know what I love? I loved watching you play because, you know, I'm a fan of you anyway.
0: Right?
1: So can I tell them how?
0: Because, yeah, of course you can. Yeah, yeah, yeah. Right, how do we meet?
1: This woman, I was at ADE. And I
0: which is also known as Amsterdam Dance Event.
1: Yeah, and I popped into the select party. I was literally just passing through and her and Ruby was playing. And do you know what? I just like stood still and listened to their sets. Because like their set was absolutely electrifying, and when I got back to the UK, I've listened to both of their shows ever since. Like two amazing female DJs who've just got it.
0: Thank you. I'm blushing, guys.
1: Right, they've got amazing ears, amazing technique, and you know.
0: Thank you. We are rapidly coming to the end, so I just want the listeners to know where they can find you on socials.
1: Okay. Yeah, so I'm on Instagram, Cruz_official, Facebook, Cruz on there. I'm on Threads, but I don't really go on there. I'm on TikTok, but I don't really sort of like. I've got
0: and obviously on all
1: on
0: the
1: there.
0: Platforms, yeah. Apple, Beatport, all of those as well.
1: Beatport, Tracksource, the whole shebang, yeah.
0: Amazing. So yes, check him out. Thank you so much for coming on. You can catch me next week at the same time. Well, not the same time, at the normal time of 9 till 11. And in the meantime, stay safe.

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1: London After Dark. 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

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Message reads, Slim, can you play that Plastic Dreams track that you always play? Here you have it. Sounds of Who alongside Rue J. Once again, Sounds of Who and Rue J. And this is Plastic Dreams.

Oh yes, when last I've heard this one. Gorgon City alongside Rice. This one is Imagination. Plays right here on Select Radio.

What a track. Feel good music right here. I'm most definitely looking forward to playing at the Kent this Saturday night. I play tunes like that. Tunes like this down there. Come on, Slim. Martin Icon. Martin Ikin. Alongside Hayley May. And this is How I Feel. I feel like I'm getting it all wrong. It's too hot, isn't it?

This one is a bit like Gavagy House. Sounds of Gorgon City, and this is Work It Out. Brand new music for your ears this afternoon. Remember where you heard this one first. Right here on Select Radio, right here on the Elements of House Radio Show. It sounds myself, Slim Dean. If you'd like to send us a message or send us a WhatsApp, you can do so. 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

shouts goes out to Select's very own DJ Crisis Locked On. How are we doing, Crisis? Big shouts goes out to Ant in Bournemouth. 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

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I'm taking you through 3 till 5. 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

My shows are bi-weekly, so I won't see you next Wednesday. Be the Wednesday after. I look forward to it. Have a great one, people. And you over to the Cape with Mr. Andy P.

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So whatever you're doing, you've chosen Select. It's your boy Andy P with the Sound Selection, and we're here till 7. We're going to turn the temperature up just a little bit more right now. So you know what to do, tell a friend to tell a friend.

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Ooh, how do you say that second name? Balder. 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

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So the one before this one, London's on Fire, I Wanna Go. And that's John Simmet remix.

boy Andy P, rolling through till 7 tonight. If you'd like to get involved, I'm going to give you the all-important number right now. 07427 000944. Chats going out to Dan, out to Pete, out to all the family over there in Brixton, out to the streetwear massive. Oi, oi. Shouts going out to MC Uno. How you doing, brother? Bigging up the Tom Tones. Oi, oi.

right now and you're on the train, oh, I hope they got aircon, because it is mustard out there. But right now you're listening to The Sound Selection. It's Andy P. We're here till 7. Let's turn the heat up a little bit more. Come on, let's go.

time turns. Get up now, can't wait your turn. London's on fire while Paris burns. True respect, it's yours to earn. I'll select it, you can turn. Resurrect it, no concern. Remember when we used to go to the rave, to the dance, to the...

East End Dubs and Wheats. What an outstanding, uplifting beat this is right now. Warrior. You're just tuning in, logging on. It's your boy Andy P with a sound selection rolling through till 7 tonight. And if you'd like to get involved with the all-important show, with the all-important number, 07427

I'm jealous. I left my house to come radio when everyone was in the pool. I jumped in the shower, freshened up, and I'm here. Thank you, Crisis. He's just sent me a picture of him in his hot tub with a nice bottle of. Get in there, fella. Go on.

Don't forget the 10th of July, it's going off. But if you need somewhere to go this Saturday, you got the Ibiza hut now. If you ain't been to one of them, you need to get yourself down there, grab yourself a ticket and get involved, because it is non-stop party vibes and a great atmosphere. Lovely people, lovely music and good energy till the end. Start to finish, I've got to say, absolutely bouncing. So if you're looking for somewhere to go this Saturday, you got the Fox and Fergan in Ladywell, Ibiza hut. Shame they had to change venues, but this garden they've got is outstanding. 10-10. Get involved, people. And if you haven't been, you know what it's about. Pure energy, pure good vibes.

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Gotta send a big shout going out to Mr. Z. It's an afternoon, Andy. Nice selection of tunes. Just about to kick off work and get my boots off. Get them feet in the swimming pool and chill out, sir.

sound selection. We're rolling on till 7. Underneath us now, Radiance. What a tune this is. Up next, we got Together. Let's turn up the temperature. Let's get it popping. Out to my Wednesday raving crew. You know what to do. 07427 000.

This one, Traveling Woman. Elliot Skolin, Liam Palmer, and Helen Roma. 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KOKO, IT Remix.

0: minute. Heading to Magar for sundown.
1: Attention.
0: And that was meant to say Margate, sorry. Shouts going out to Craig, out to Shauna, out to all the kids. Up the workers, go on, boy.
1: You are now entering an imaginary world where secrets lay hidden at every turn and nothing is.

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What a floor filler this is.

the B, to the B, dig it back, dig it back, dig it back. To the B, to the B, to the B, B, dig it back, dig it back, back. To the B, to the B, dig it back, dig it back. To the B, to the B, to the B, B, dig it back, dig it back, back.

Hour of six. Just tuning in, it's your boy Andy P, live and direct on Select Radio with the Sound Selection. The one before this, Your Love. Underneath us now, Charles List. There is no guest list tonight. Oh yeah.

So this Thursday, if you're looking for somewhere to go, we are back down the hill at Forest Hill, the 7th Sound Collective. Shouts going out to Barry G, out to Nina, I'm bigging up Rico, out to Danny, out to Keen, bigging up Adam, out to the family, yeah? And yes, we're back down London and Riot on Friday. And then Saturday, we are at the Telegraph. So that's not one, that's not two, that's three nights in a row. Oh yes. And we will be playing all sorts of music on every night. Not the same old, trust me. Well, not from me anyway, you know the score.

So don't forget the 10th of July over at Basin House. We've got Charge Events. Now that is going off. T-shirts got delivered the other day. So gassed about them. I tell you, they're looking sick. Can't wait to get a picture of everyone together in the T-shirts. It will look amazing. So don't forget, get your tickets if you haven't over there on RA, Resident Advisor, Charge Events, Basin House is going off. And we've got Jay Keys on the lineup, headlining the event as well. But keep an eye on my socials. You don't know what's going to be happening in a couple of weeks' time. Woo-hoo-hoo. Don't forget the 1st of August, we've got our boat party. And I'm afraid it's not in Ibiza. It's up and down the Thames. But yes, we'll be kicking off from 7 to 11. That's Kings versus Queens on the boat, floating up and down the Thames. And then we get off the boat and there's an after party. But I will be going to Bad Boy Brown's birthday bash up in Bromley. So you can catch me there, spinning the headlining set with him. Taking you through till 4 in the morning, I'm sure. So I've had a lot of response from last week's show.

Any other DJs doing things like that on Select, I'll tell you that much. And that's right, Andy P, he's definitely different. Shouts going out to Stacey, out to Reese, out to Josephine, bigging up Jenny. Big happy 70th birthday goes out to you, girl. Out to all the crew that was there on Saturday night. Bigging up Colleen, out to the bar staff, out to security. Shouts going out to everyone moaning about the baseline. Excuse me. Right, this one underneath us now, Charles List. And we're going to see what list it takes you to. Just tuning in, logging on. It's your boy Andy.

Wow, where does the time go? 15 minutes left of me. Underneath us now, Eye of a Bachelor. And that's by Marslow. What a banger. The one before that, we had Yes Baby. And that was by Max Dean. Nothing but bangers on Select, I tell ya. Big shout goes out to Ricky Lee, out to Michelle.

tickets now before it's too late. So guys, make sure you keep water with you, yeah? At all times in this extreme hot weather. It is very important to keep hydrated.

Oh my God, I was going to say Carolyn, Kerry Ann and all the kids. Want to get your last messages in before I go? 07427

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We're here till 9 p.m. Once again, shouts out to Andy P for the last two. Catch him right back here, 5 till 7 p.m. on your Wednesday. For now, you got me, 9 on 9th. I'll be back in a bit. I'll show you how we kick things off and what to expect tonight. Oh, yeah.

once again, this is Johan Dresser. Track called Feet Up. And it's a name familiar to me with releases on Materialism and Nervous, just to name a couple.

Windy City. What's the weather like over there? Because it's baking in the UK and we like it, we're not complaining. The hottest June on records, the hottest day in June.

curated just for you guys. 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

In Chicago, unfortunately, the weather is rainy there, just like London usually is. That's a thing of the past. London is a heat wave. And we got the heaters.

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shouts out to you. Before this one, we had a track from Costa UK called Dancing, and is out on What You Need.

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1: Alright, London, it's, what is it, two more numbers, yeah? Two more numbers from you out there, the listeners, yeah?

All right, London, it's, what is it, two more numbers, yeah? Two more numbers from you out there, the listening, yeah?

0: 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Shouts out to you if you're locked in. It's the big one, Select. Your host till 9, 9 or 9th. 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
0: 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And that's a lot of hours of partying for you. Because that's what the Top of the Week radio show is all about. It's about bringing you fresh music, fresh releases, something new to, you know, grace your ears. It's what we do. It's what it's about. Before this one, it was a track from Bush Baby, a first play from that producer. Released on South Point, a track called Locked On.

keeping the vibe in check. Loving those flavours, loving them vocals. Hope you're enjoying the show, 8:15 on your Wednesday night. You got me till 9 p.m. Let's go.

host till 9 on 9th. Top of the week radio show, top tech house releases. We still got more to come. On the way, we got something fresh from Dennis Quinn, JP Chronic,

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With releases on the likes of Erase Records, House of Hustle and 303 Lovers, there's no surprise why. Big producer in the game.

This one's out on the Defected in the House Ibiza album. It's called Visions. And Jack in brackets.

top tech house releases with me, 909, for the Top of the Week radio show. Big shouts out to you. I hope I've soundtracked your Wednesday nicely. And I hope you keep cool for the rest of the night.

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Please, please, please, please, please, please, please, please, please, please, please, please, please, please, please, please, please, please, please, please, please, please, please, please, please, please, please, please, please, please, please, please, please, please, please, please, please, please, please, please, please, please, please, please, please, please, please, please, please, please, please, please, please, please, please, please, please, please, please, please, please, please, please, please, please, please, please, please, please, please, please, please, please, please, please, please, please, please, please, please, please, please, please, please, please, please, please, please, please, please, please, please, please, please, please, please, please, please, please, please, please, please, please, please, please, please, please, please, please, please, please, please, please, please, please, please, please, please, please, please, please, please, please, please, please, please, please, please, please, please, please, please, please, please, please, please, please, please, please, please, please, please, please, please, please, please, please, please, please, please, please, please, please, please, please, please, please, please, please, please, please, please, please, please, please, please, please, please, please, please, please, please, please, please, please, please, please, please, please, please, please, please, please, please, please, please, please, please, please

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8: Yes, Select, how are we all? My favourite time of the week again. It's DJ Little Chris in the place. We've got 1 hour UK Garage and far beyond. Old stuff, new stuff, dark and devilish later on. And we're kicking off with the legend MJ Cole. Stick around for the next hour, DJ Little Chris.

into the diverse selection that we strive for. We kicked off with MJ Cole, Memzy, Sexify. That one's available everywhere. The one underneath me, K Water, Whisper Dub. That one's available. Bandcamp's the place to find it. We've got some Danny Golliger coming up in the mix next. A couple in the dark and devilish before we're back to the house and garage. It's all in the bag. DJ Little Chris, stay with me.

Yeah, the one before this entitled Terrestrial Quality Stuff. Shouts to Danny Golliger. The one underneath me, Jackie Bennett, Jeremy Sylvester. We've got Jack Swift on the remix. Tracks entitled Let It Go, Quality Stuff. House and Garage for the next couple. DJ Little Chris, stay with me.

Yeah, what a cracking piece of underground house and garage music here. My Man on My Ones, I Feel It, is available from Bandcamp. Shouts to Jack Swift on the one before. Right, let's touch on the dark and devilish again. Something fresh from Eastman. 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Bandcamp's the place to find that one. Dark and devilish for a couple. Stay with me.

DJ Lil Chris, everything hot in underground dance, bass music and underground garage. The one before this, Eastman 8 Bar Techno, the remix, that one's available now to Bandcamp's, the place to find it. My man Zinc on this one underneath me, Where's the One, that one can be found on Bandcamp too. Delian Sound coming up next in the mix, stay with me.

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It's entitled Hold Me, available from Bandcamp. 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Dark and Devilish for a couple. Cell coming up in the mix.

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It's myself, DJ Little Chris, showing you everything hot and brand new from the underground dance world. Saints Underneath Me, bounce to this, the one before that, Bad Boy Stepper, Aftermath, Dub Plate, Dub Key Alliance coming up next. Shouts to J-Dubs, let's do it.

duo that are taking the underground garage scene by storm. Shouts to the Dub Key Alliance. This one underneath me entitled You Boy. 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

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The last two Wormwood Dubs, the Dubkey Alliance, Madamus Underneath Me, Quality Stuff, Lose My Breath. Let's maybe touch on The Dark and Devilish and even squeeze in a classic if we've got time. Second half of the show, always everything brand new. 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

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Alien Interface SPLT, this one's available everywhere. 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Dark and Devilish for now. Gonna squeeze in a classic shortly. It's DJ Little Chris. Don't forget, if you missed any part of this show, catch up on the website. 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

regular listeners will know we crowbar between the subgenres, can never pigeonhole things with us. We had the one before that, Worm of Dubs, Lose My Breath, Alien Interface, SPLT is the one underneath me. We will touch on the Dark and Devilish again later on, but for now, let's get into a classic. Stay with me.

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DJ Little Chris, the one before this, Khan Dread, Cade's bootleg, that one's available from Bandcamp. Raw Tracks underneath me, shouts to the Midlands crew. Rigid Skin, that one's available now too. Tough Culture coming up in the mix, stay with me.

2. The one underneath me is entitled We Belong, 4 tracks of absolute fire. The next one is going to be the last of the Dark and Devilish for this week before we close out with the real underground and authentic sound. Sentient coming up in the mix. Been waiting for this one a long time. 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

is sentient on the buttons, intricacy, it's available now, absolute class. We're getting back to the house and garage to close. Ease Up George coming up in the mix next. Shouts to Plus 98. Stay with me.

Crafts and Garage. This is going to be the last you hear from me. We've got Ease Up George underneath me, Joey Masafia coming up next, and we're closing out with something fresh from Sebasti. Same time again next week. It's always UK Garage, Far Beyond, Bass, everything slung together in the mix. Until next time, DJ Little Chris signing out. Keep it select.

entitled Unlock, and it's forthcoming on Coco Records. And the one before that was Jason Detox. That's entitled Brain Dead, forthcoming on Repopulate Mars. And the one before that was